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Now all you gotta do, honey, is stand it in one of the low spots, and then you wiggle it around a little bit. 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